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You'll only see me smile when I eat up a country mile. Fun on the beat, light of mission to move. Something to prove, an itch in my shoe.

made a mistake. I want to apologize to the immigrants in America. I'm in the United States. I know America is the whole continent. 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This country is nothing without Mexicans, Dominicans, Puerto Ricans, Colombians, Venezuelans, Cubans, Hondurans.